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Sparty's Coney Island, 300 North Clifford Street, 300 North Clifford Street, Unit 5, cross of Vine Street and Sellers Avenue.

0: in town from Station 52. Is this a mutual aid to the city? That's not our jurisdiction, but we are willing to respond.
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0: 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Let's put us out here at 18:25.
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0: Arrived at McLaren, ending mileage 26.3, 26.3.
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0: 222. I'm going to be clear, Chelsea, out of service. I'll let you know when I return to service.
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0: Danville Fire, MMR, Danville Fire, MMR to respond to the medical. Danville High School, 1264 Adams Street, 1264 Adams Street, cross of Dakin Street and Grove. Danville Fire, MMR to respond to the medical. Danville High School, 1264 Adams Street, 1264 Adams Street, cross of Dakin Street and Grove. 18-year-old female, south side of the soccer field, a dislocated shoulder. Danville Fire requested center clear, 1918.
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Paramedics to respond, 5348 Somerset Drive, 5348 Somerset Drive, cross of Royal Crescent Drive and Gun Road, 42-year-old male, conscious and breathing, a fall, possibly no injuries, but requesting transport. Sorry, clear 1934.

paramedics, Delhi medics respond on a second medical, 4445 DeCamp Avenue, 4445 DeCamp Avenue, cross up Cedar Street and Center Street.